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5: 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You're my favorite comedian. And I was so moved because he was clearly working class. 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

0: Dan l-Steel Country li verament jinżel għalxal u vera bellezza. 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
4: 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You're my favorite comedian. And I was so moved because he was clearly working class. 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

0: Post Malone og Morgan Wallen, the cat I had some help for a nari seven bag of sorrow, this and it seems Zoch Minuti. I'm an owner of the Goblo a day in Victor, and I'll check out that shade temp, Ariana Grande, o anke l-ġdida ta' Slater, nibdow sija ġdida b'waħda enormi dal-waqt.
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3: There will never, ever be a female pope. Do you understand this? Do you know why? Because the church lost the Holy Grail 500 years ago. The last thing they want is a female pope showing up at the Vatican, opening up a random cupboard going, there it is. There, the Holy Grail. It's been there the whole time. Oh my God.
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11: How was your weekend? 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

0: Taylor Swift, Love Story, Taylor's version, vera Taylor's version, kif tal-ġana tilu biss, għada kem t-zewet għal-daboħra għawgur kbira. 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
4: 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You're my favorite comedian. And I was so moved because he was clearly working class. And I had to find out why I was his favorite comedian. 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Is it maybe I do sometimes a bit of political humor undercut with Godzilla impressions and belly dancing that gives everything a kind of impish absurdity? 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
3: 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Oh, my God.
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0: Data Martin Garrix, Wonky a Cheerin, the cat repeated for 97 Bay, al ġumor għal uf-senarja din viċin ta' weekend juħor u koll, pero minna unuftu diħor għoblu għaddejn biktar għandir Bruno Mars, Wonky, wahda mill-laqwa throwbacks ta' kull zmin. 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
5: I've got two neighbors who are 80 years old. I didn't see them all summer. And they arrived. They came back in September. They looked tanned. They got out the car. I watched them arrive. She went in the house. I thought I'd help the old guy with the luggage. And I said, hey, you look great. Where have you been? He goes, oh, well, it was amazing. We were on holiday. I said, where did you go? He went, damn. No, I know this, certainly. Could you help me out there? I mean, what's the name of that plant that grows on the side of a building? I went, Ivy? Because he had Ivy. Ivy, where do we go on holiday?
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1: 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And this time...
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1: 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Now showing at Eden Cinemas.
0: Already hearing? I'm bored this summer. School's out. Next stop, the Eden. 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Book now at theeden.mt. How was your weekend? The end of the week is meant for friends, brunching, chilling at the beach, or hitting the clubs. But what if it didn't quite go to plan?
1: Taryn and Wayne on Bay Breakfast want your worst weekend stories. The letdowns. The transport disasters. Oh, and the time you dropped your phone in the sea.
0: If your worst weekend story makes it on the show, we could make it up to you with an awesome weekend stay at Hyatt Centric with rooftop pool passes and a VIP table for you and your mates at Jumu's Grill Nights. Yeah.

7 Fridays for Inner 7 Bear What Club Culture gabbiamo la giuma fella scia teghiamo la full social stana ed Inner 7 Bay ed G7 Events Malta o vergabbi paċ al ċansa shoutout i ptartart fil-lejl nkomplu privo we could be love.

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1: How was your weekend? The end of the week is meant for friends, brunching, chilling at the beach, or hitting the clubs. But what if it didn't quite go to plan?
2: 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The letdowns. The transport disasters. 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
1: 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Yeah.

0: just heard Push the Feeling God by Night Crawlers. That's it for me tonight, but don't go anywhere. Club Culture is here all night with more bangers on 897B. Enjoy the rest of your night, and I'll catch you on the flip side.
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Yo, yo, yo, what's up, party people? It's your boy DA back here again on Club Culture. And we're keeping the party vibes going on Friday night for you guys. To kick it off, here comes a Black Eyed Peas edit right here, right now. Here we go. Club Culture.

0: And that was a Benny Benassi remake of California Dreamin', such a banger. It's Friday night on Bay. We're gonna continue to the next part of our show. Some house classic vibes. Here we go.
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0: your boy D-Ray bringing some bouncy vibes right here at our Club Culture on 897B. And now we're going back in time, bringing you some 90s vibes right here, right now on B, with a classic by Paul Oakenfold and RG. And this is called Resurrection. Let's go.
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0: 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And if you like what you're listening to, please feel free to drop me a message on my socials. 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And this one's called Whatever Turns You On.
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1: And that was another hour to myself, D-Ray, right here, right now, Club Culture. Thanks again for tuning in. It was an absolute pleasure. I'm gonna leave you off with a quick edit of mine of Getting Jiggy With It. 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